Oreru, Ubaga, Perimeva, Tonje Mbojerovia, Kenandrera, Taure Año Amban en Borenju, Tonje Japonen en Bipotá, Ari, Ubaga, Peguaisa, Eme Moreve, Coara Covape, Oren Biuna, Opa Ara, Roicotebeva, Reyareike Oreve, Oren Baebaique, Royarei Jaisa, Orera Pisape, Genbia Bobaique, Anike Narejaroike, Roye Puara Abai Hawame, Jaurepe Akina, Baeposipo Wiwi,